0: don't get straight, they think it's great.
1: And the whole world's on you like a welcome mat.
0: Now they got you where they can watch you.
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0: That is Riley Walker out of Chicago. That's the opening and title song to his second record that came in March of 2015. It's Primrose Green. Tommy Emmanuel at our set in the morning show, an instrumental from his Living in the Light project from last year, Black and White to Color, with Rodney Crowell, who has released a so-called lost album, something he shelved 2 decades ago and then decided to release this summer. It's the album Then Again and Are You One of Us, featuring the late Guy Clark. It's 8:20. I'm Brendan. You're tuned to the third hour of the morning show, taking you from 6 to 11, sharing music without commercials on this nonprofit public radio station, broadcasting in Boston and streaming online at WUMB.org. And right after this, we'll do our Friday local spotlight.
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0: Hold on, let's give this a proper introduction. It's our local spotlight on WUMB. Katie Curtis is performing tonight in Harvard Square, Cambridge, as part of the album release show that is featuring songs from the new record, Come On Butterfly. You can find out information about area shows at the calendar page that we maintain at WUMB.org. 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Katie is going to also be performing next month as part of our member concert series in Haverhill, Mass. At the New Moon Coffee House. There's still a few spots available if you want to register for that. If you're a WUMB member, you and a guest can attend any of our monthly member concert series. So give me a second to cue this up. We'll hear a track off the brand new record from Katie Curtis this summer called Come On Butterfly. It's our local spotlight on WUMB's morning show.

0: And that is Clay Street Unit on WUMB out of Denver. The Sin and Squalor release from earlier this year featuring this song called Choctaw County that has Lindsay Liu, formerly of the Flatbellies, as a guest vocalist coming to us out of Michigan. Solo Jack White from the summer of 2012, the Blunderbuss record with Love Interruption. Bruce Springsteen's Devils and Dust in 05 with All I'm Thinking About Is You Baby, with the local spotlight focusing on Katie Curtis, who is performing an album release show in Cambridge tonight. Come On Butterfly is the name of the new Katie Curtis record. We heard Troubled Mind from that brand new album, and Katie will be performing at our next WUMB member concert in the month of September. You and a guest are invited to attend any of our monthly member concert series if you're a member in good standing. We look forward to the rest of the year with you. It is 8:40, just about. It's Friday, the 21st of August. I'm Brendan. We'll celebrate the birthday anniversary of the late Joe Strummer of The Clash before the turn of the hour. We have new music from Jamestown Revival. That's helped this summer to get to in the set that we'll swing into right after this.
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2: This week or weekend on Highway 61, we're all over the map musically. As usual, acknowledging the birthdays and music of Linda Thompson, John Lee Hooker, and Sneaky Pete Kleinow, for starters. Then it's on to Robert Plant, Donna Godcho, and Jackie DeShannon, also Kenny Rogers, Wayne Shorter, and two members of the original version of Quicksilver Messenger Service. All just to give you an idea of what goes down each and every Saturday morning here on Highway 61 Revisited. 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
0: 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From 2010's album, Wig, it's Peter Case. He Ain't Got No Dough.

New music from Zach Chance and Jonathan Clay. They are the duo out of Texas called Jamestown Revival. That's a new single this summer. It's Juniper and Jen wrapping up our set with Valerie June's Pushing Against the Stone record out of the western part of Tennessee near Memphis. Pushing Against the Stone from 2013 with On My Way. Peter Case, the album Wig, a little over a decade and a half back with Ain't Got No Dough. 8:52, just about. It's Friday, the 21st of August. It's the birthday anniversary of Joe Strummer of The Clash, who was born in Turkey on this day in 1952. He passed away at the age of 50 in late 2002. Co-founder of The Clash in the 70s out of London. And later in his life, he had a trio of records with the Mescaleros, including this one, Street Core, from 2003. So this is a posthumous release, and it's a cover as we celebrate Joe Strummer covering Bob Marley.

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wild times in Houston at the Allen Park Inn. Long, sleepless nights of temptation and sin. Well, when they tore that joint down, you know I shed a tear.

Texicali is the name of that one, a record, one of two collaborative records in the last couple of years between Dave Alfin and Jimmy Dale Gilmore, or vice versa, is the way the verses unfolded here. On Texicali from 2024, that is, we're still here. Waxahachie, Katie Crutchfield with MJ Lenderman on guitar on Much Ado About Nothing. Single released a couple years ago and bringing us into the 9 o'clock hour of your Friday morning show. I'm Brendan Hogan. I'll be with you for another couple hours to the midday show, which starts weekdays with Randy Millman at 11. Coming up before the turn into 10 o'clock, we'll give you an opportunity, one of a couple opportunities today, to win tickets to see Graham Nash, who's coming to the Lowell Summer Music Series on Sunday, September 13th. I'll give you an opportunity to win at the end of this hour as our way of saying thanks for tuning in. And then Randy will have another pair to give away on the midday show. Billy Strings is the artist of the day. We'll kick off a celebration of his catalog at about 9:25 today. This set will have one of the first successes for producer Bill Simzik, who in the 1970s had even more success with the Eagles and the Jay Giles band. We'll hear Bill produce B.B. King in 1969, a version of a song that was first recorded by West Coast blues musician Roy Hawkins in the early 1950s. And when B.B. recorded it in 1969, and it was produced by Bill Simzik with a whole lush string section and everything, it became a crossover hit for B.B. King and a signature song of his. I bet you know which one it is, you know. Became a number 15 pop hit for B.B., and it wound up earning him a Grammy Award. We'll go back to Completely Well in 1969 with Riley B. as we swing into it with a new one from Mumford & Sons, the album Prize Fighter.